0: Hi, this is Franz Ferdinand.
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2: 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Virgin Radio.

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I say you look so fine that I really want to make you mine. 4, 5, 6, come on and get your kicks. Now you don't need

I said, are you gonna be my girl? It's a 1, 2, 3, take my hand and come with me, because you look so fine that I really wanna make you mine. I said, you look so fine that I really wanna make you mine. 4, 5, 6, come on and get your kicks. Now you don't need

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Here's a gun and here's a blade. Here's a picture that I saved for too long. Here's my

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1: Well, how come you say you will when you won't? You tell me you do, baby, when you don't. Let me know, honey, how you feel.